course, from the film Rocky 3, if I remember correctly, and Survivor's Eye of the Tiger, number one hit back in 1982. So I asked the question, what did so many million people ask, or finally get an answer to a question that was asked? Well, the question, of course, was, who shot JR? Larry Hagman, at the end of season 3, got shot for the first time. And the catchphrase, who shot JR, was brought up by CBS, the television company that put out the show. And it soon took on around America, Canada, and all of Europe. And bookies were laying odds. Can you remember, though, who actually shot JR that first time? It was Kristen Shepherd. Yes, was it JR's sister-in-law? But there you go. Kristen Shepherd. Oof. Who shot JR? I remember everyone went on about it. Me, I didn't really care. I used to watch Dallas occasionally because whoever I was with or whatever was watching it. Or it was just on the telly. But I wasn't an avid viewer of it. I also remember that time when Bobby came back from the dead. No, he didn't. It was just a dream. It was just a dream. Ooh, ooh, ooh, ooh.

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1: I still remember, you may have noticed at the start of the show when the music came on and I started introducing the show, it was Miami Vice, and Phil Collins there came into an episode of Miami Vice with that actual track as Don Johnson was driving down the highway sort of thing in his black Ferrari. Miami Vice, of course, was an American crime drama series that was aired for 5 seasons. And I'm trying to think when it first started. Was it 84? I think it ran between 84 and 89. So it's firmly in the 80s. And starred Don Johnson as Sonny Crockett and Philip Michael Thomas as Rico Tubbs, two policemen working undercover in Miami. And it drew heavily upon that 1980s new wave culture, and it was noted for its integration of that contemporary pop and rock music of the time and its stylish visualized sets. A time when policemen didn't wear socks. They didn't wear socks, but they wore linen jackets of all colours. Dear, oh dear, especially pink. Only a real man can wear pink, it turns out, especially in Miami. Talking of pink, another movie, Pretty in Pink, out in 1986, and a song from that movie, from Orchestral Maneuvers in the Dark, OMD, If You Leave.

number three hit for Toto and Africa. You're listening to Atomic 80s with me, Neil Jones. You can follow me on Facebook and Instagram, Neil on the Radio. And if you've got requests or any answers to any of the questions that I ask that you would like me to read out in future shows, neilontheradio@outlook.com. Carol messaged me. Two things really. One was like, what was everyone asking? That big question, who shot JR? And she did reply, but I didn't see it in time. It's reminded me what she wrote. It's reminded me of that 1980 parody movie Airplane. Because she put Shirley. It was who shot JR? It was, and stop calling me Shirley.

time here all week, folks. And in answer to the question, what did we never say in the 80s? She said, we were never bothered with personal pronouns or how we wanted to be identified. Yes, pronouns were not something we mentioned in the 80s. Well, outside of a classroom, anyway. And they're nothing to do with me wanting to be known as a cabbage. Don't be offended, I'm just saying. They were different times, okay? We all belong. We all belong. However we want to be referred to. See what I did there?

And yes, 40 years plus ago, 40, that song there, 40 years ago. Some of the songs we play today, even older. Of course, that's only if you're listening to this show at the time it's been put together. If you're listening in live, yeah, 40 years ago. Jeez. Oh, dear. You know, sometimes I sit back and think of the 80s as if it was yesterday. I think of some of the memories of things I was doing. I've got a friend, a very close friend, more like a brother, and he'll be round today to see me, and we'll be talking about things that we did, as always. We're getting to that age, a couple of old men talking about, do you remember when? And when I think back to half of the stuff we're talking about, it was all back in the 80s. Absolutely crazy. Now, this one, you probably would have heard, but you may not remember who sung it. Featuring another artist. Let's just see. I'm going to play it, and you'll tell me, no doubt, if you know it or not. And if you think you know it, but you don't want to make a comment on the Facebook page for the post here for Atomic 80s, then just hold it to yourself, and you can see if you were right afterwards. And I don't even mind if you come back to me and say, yeah, I knew that. That's fine, that's fine. However you get in touch with me, as I say, through the Facebook page, Messenger, WhatsApp, whatever, get in touch with me for anything you want to talk about those Atomic 80s. Here we go. The track is called Take Me Home Tonight, brackets, Be My Baby, closed brackets. But who sung it? And who was singing with them?

Did you know? Do you remember the song? Sounds very 80s, like a lot of generic 80s songs that were out there. Eddie Money was who is attributed to that song, featuring Ronnie Spector. Take Me Home Tonight, Be My Baby. You're listening to Atomic 80s with me, Neil Jones. We are trawling our way through the decade of decadence, the decade of greed, the decade of more. And the music was just so varied, wasn't it? We had the songs like that that were just so 80s. We had the 80s classics, the Don't You Want Me Babies. That, for me, is the quintessential 80s track. When I hear that, it's just, it screams 80s. And that will be on another show. Not today, though. And there was just, it was a time when the charts were just so different. You could get some rock music, you could be listening to Survivor and Eddie Money and Kim Wilde and David Bowie and Soft Cell and The Police and Michael Jackson. And they all just kind of mixed together. And then you had Steve Winwood and Bruce Springsteen and Rick Springfield. It just was so, so varied. And AC/DC, all in one chart. You just don't get that nowadays. So I thought I would take a little trip through that decade and bring you some of the music. I hope you're enjoying the choice today, and if there's something you'd like played in the future, get in touch with me, neilontheradio@outlook.com, or any other way that you get in touch with me, and who knows, maybe on the next trip to the Atomic 80s, I'll be playing your track and saying hi to you. Carol got in touch, not our Carol, I should say Caroline. She messages me privately sometimes about various shows I'm doing. And although she's Caroline, she calls herself Carol. She prefers Carol. Michael Jackson. She said, you can't do a show on the 80s without Michael Jackson, surely. Like the other Carol, Caroline, stop calling me Shirley. From 1982, Human Nature.

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3: 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Rick Springfield and Jesse's Girl from 1984 only got to number 43 in the UK charts, though. It seems at the time people weren't really into Rick Springfield. Don't know why. You've been listening to Atomic 80s, and I hope you've liked the mixture of tracks. I'm going to stick with 1984 for the next one. It was huge back then. The album was just mental, and it just seemed every time you turned on the station, Bruce Springsteen was playing.

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1: 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Oh, I should say, indeed you have been. 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
2: Hi, I'm Terry Sullivan, and welcome along to another Boogaloo. Boogaloo, of course, 2 hours of great northern soul music, with a hint of Motown crossover and some classic soul. And today we're going to kick off with this song from Wendy Raine from the year 1963. This is Barbecue.

That is Lester Young and Barefoot in Time in Chinatown. Got loads of requests today, of course, the three in a row. And also the instrumental track. Today's instrumental track is by the Avalanches from the year 1964, as chosen by David in Chester. That's coming up in the next half an hour or so. But before that, let's play another Northern Soul song. This one, again from the year 1966. This is by Robert Parker. This is Barefootin'.

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very soulful voice of Luther Vandross. And if this world were mine, it would be a lot better place, wouldn't it? Especially with this great music. And up next is Donny Burbeck and a track called Burry Truck. And that goes out to Bob George. Bob says, could you play this song? Don't hear it much on the radio. Well, you will do here on, of course, Boogaloo on Smart Radio 101. So this is a Donny Burbeck and Burry Truck.

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And of course, a Motown Northern Soul crossover. That is Marvin Gaye and After the Dance. Marvin Gaye, of course, top Motown singer. What a great voice. And of course, we're going to be forever remembered for the great song, I Heard It Through the Grapevine. And yeah, let's get back to the Northern Soul scene. And this one from Butch Baker. Yeah. And this is, of course, Batman at the Go-Go.

That is, of course, Butch Baker and Batman at the Go-Go. And what better to follow that one with than this one from the Marquettes? This, of course, the classic Batman theme.

Now that is the classic Batman scene, of course. Those of us old enough to remember the old Adam West TV series at Kapow, popping up all over the place. Oh, brings back many happy memories for me. Anyhow, up next on the show, from the year 1966, this is Betty Turner, Be Careful Girl.

Classic soul ballad from Denise Williams. That is Free. Well, it's the time in the program for the instrumental of the week, and this week it is has been chosen by David down in Chester, lovely part of the world, David. And it is the Avalanches from 1964. Baby, it's cold outside. Could play that now, and after that, I'll tell you how you can choose next week's instrumental, and also get a request on next week's Boogaloo.

That, of course, the instrumental of the week from David Inchester. Baby, it's cold outside, and it sure is, by the Avalanches of 1964. So if you'd like to choose next week's instrumental song, or the three in a row, and you just like a request, all you need to do is go over to my Facebook page. It is Terry Sullivan on Smart Radio, and you can leave a comment in the comment section under today's post about the Boogaloo Show, or you can just click and send me an email, and or you can email me directly. I'll tell you how you can do that. It is Terry Sullivan Radio at Gmail. And of course, if we put Boogaloo requests, will be most useful when I sort through. And somebody who did or sent me a message via my Facebook page is Adrian Potts. Adrian lives here in Great Yarmouth, and she asked for this one, an absolute classic from the Tams. Of course, Be Young, Be Foolish, But Be Happy.

That is Beauty's Only Skin Deep from the band The Sweethearts, 1965. Oh, I love that song. Oh, great version by The Sweethearts, of course. Now, up next is this gentleman, Willie Hightower, and I do love names that sort of make me smile. And this is a song, Because I Love You.

That is Jackie Wilson, of course, and because of you, Jackie Wilson, of course, they reckon helped Berry Gordy found Motown Records, 1959. The story goes, and I'm not sure how true this is, 100% true, that Jackie and Berry Gordy Jr. were songwriters, and they both decided that they weren't getting a big enough cut of the pie. So Jackie said to Berry Gordy, you start a record company. And he allegedly borrowed $800, started off Motown Records, and I think the rest is history. And of course, Jackie Wilson, the late great Jackie Wilson, what a performer, what a charismatic performer. And I was very, very lucky a few years ago to meet his son, Bobby Brooks Wilson, and he is the epitome of Jackie Wilson. You see him perform, he sounds, looks, and performs just like him. An absolute star who's been in the charts in America with an album. And one of the nicest blokes. I had the great pleasure of meeting him in, would you believe, none other than Alaska a few years ago. And he came over to England. I had the great pleasure of meeting him. One of these days, I'm going to fish out the interview and we will broadcast it. It is an absolutely fabulous interview. Recorded, would you believe, here in Great Yarmouth. Anyhow, up next is this one from Cy Foreman. This is Baby. Before I Leave You, Baby. Cy Foreman, Before I Leave You, Baby. Can't even read my own writing.

from 1976, that's the Arthur White Orchestra, and Before It Is Too Late. Now, this next song featured in The Jersey Boys, both the film and the stage play. It still does, actually. And it was recently revamped by the Italian band Maneskin, of course, who won the Eurovision Song Contest, not this year, but the year before. But I love this. This is the original version. And from 1967, this is Frankie Valli and the Four Seasons, of course, and Begging.

0: You could listen to one of those other stations, but what would your friends think?
1: Yeah, Frankie Valli and the Four Seasons from 1967 and Begging. Oh, what a great song that is. Oh, that was the last song of the first hour. Coming up in the second hour, we got the three in a row as chosen by Tammy Henderson. She was in Bungay. We'll be playing those in the second hour. We've also got coming up Chuck Jackson, Witches and Warlocks, Morris Williams, Nebe and Joe Smith's Internationals, to name a few. And we're going to kick off the second hour of the show with this one from Chuck Jackson. This is Beg Me.
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That, of course, is Behind Closed Doors by Witches and the Warlock. Now then, the theme to the three in a row is getting a bit... Well, I'm quite enjoying it, actually. Today, it's big. All the three tracks include the word big in them. They're coming up in a little while. But before that, let's play this one. From the band Surface, this is The First Time.

Well, that is Maurice Williams and Being Without You. Now then, it's time for the three in a row. But this has been requested by Tammy Henderson. In Bungay, the three in a row are Big Boss Man from Syl Austin and the All-Stars from the year 1966, followed by Big City Lights from Clo Randall, again 1966, and then from 1974, it is Brenda Jones and Big Mistake. So let's start off with the three in a row with this one from Syl Austin and the All-Stars, and this is Big Boss Man.

Days three in a row, as of course chosen by Tammy Henderson in Bungay, and she chose Cy Austin and the All-Stars with a song called Big Boss Man. I remember him on the wrestling. Cleo Randall and Big City Lights, both from 1966. And we just heard Brenda Jones from the year 1974 and Big Mistake. And of course, if you'd like to choose next week's three in a row, or you just like a request here on Smart Radio 101 on the Boogaloo Show, all you need to do is either go over to my Facebook page, send me a message in the comments section of today's post about Boogaloo, either click on the button at the top there, it says send email, or email me. It is terrysullivanradio@gmail.com, as many as you'd like. And somebody else who has is Jake Aldred. They are in Galston, and they asked me if I would play this one. This is Trailer Ends and Someone to Hold.

That is Nebe, and believe it or not, I had a request for that one from Jason Lee in Alton Broad. Jason said, would you play that one for me? And of course I will, Jason, it's my pleasure. And the next song I have a request for as well, from Jane Stone. She lives in Cromer, a lovely place. I do love a nice crab. She's asked me for this one. Jane, it's my pleasure to play this one as well. This is Joe Swift's Internationals and a song called Bell Bottoms.

boogalator. When I boogalator, let the garment like this, and then the

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That is, of course, his Bend Me, Shape Me, Anywhere You Want Me, The American Breed. Yeah, remember that one, don't you? 1968. Yes, I am that old. Now then, I've had a request. Now, normally I only do 70s and 80s soul, but I've had a request for this one. This is a 90s, and it's from a gentleman called Philip Cooper. Philip lives in Beckles, and he asked me very, very nicely. I'm going to read his email out, but he did send me a real grovelling email. Please, could you play this? Because my wife and I met... and we courted, as he puts it, not me, and this was our song. So, Philip Cooper in Beckles, this is for you. This is a Trent Derby, and Sign Your Name.

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Bernie Dean, of course, from Fred and the Turbines. Of course, Turbines, hot subject at the moment, aren't they? They weren't back in 1967 when that was recorded and released. We've got them off the coast of the windmills off the coast of Great Yarmouth. And I can't see them from my house, but I can see them just down the road. Anyhow, the next song, it takes me back to the old days. The band are called The Quick, and this is Burt's Apple Crumble. Do you love apple crumble? Do you like it with cream? Do you like it with custard? Let me know. I don't know who Burt's is or what Burt's is like, whether he puts coconut in his crumble or what he does. But anyway, let's listen to it now from the year 1967. This is The Quick and Burt's Apple Crumble.

Yeah, that is the quick end, Bert's Apple Crumble. Do you know what? I've been dancing around in the studio today whilst on air. And I tell you what, it's made me, that and listening to that song about Bert's Apple Crumble has made me feel really hungry. Anybody who knows me knows I'm always hungry anyhow. we've got time for a few more songs. We're going towards the end of the show, but let's play this one from Bobby Wells. Bees, That's the Way Sometimes.

That is The Emotions, of course, and Best of My Love. Oh, what a great song that was. Remember dancing around? That one was 1977. Let's play this one next. This is Gene Chandler and Bet You Never Thought.

That is Zilanthropy and the Imperials, and Better Use Your Head. Well, the 2 hours are thrown by as always. Until next week, for me, Terry Sullivan, it's bye for now. I'm going to leave you with this one from the year 1966. This is the

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6: Guess you guys aren't ready for that yet. But your kids are gonna love it.

Welcome back to the latest B-Side. My name is Steve Benz, broadcasting around the world, heard every week on so many stations. So welcome aboard. Thank you so much for tuning in and week out. If you did not know, last weekend, the Americas, we had changed our time clocks. We fast forward. We jump. It's kind of like back to the future or forward to the past. What? I don't even know what that means. So we're focused on the word time. How much time do we have? We're always short on time. We're late everywhere we go. We look at the time. We don't know what time it really is. We started off with Sting, All This Time. This is from his Soul Cages album. This is a song about essentially a passing of his father. He had said he had a difficult relationship with his father. They fought over many issues, like it tends to happen, you know, when you're a son and a father or mother-daughter. It's always in that. I think fathers and sons are a little different than mothers and daughters. They're a little closer than us guys. And he mentioned that his passing hit him harder than he thought. So he was obsessed with going home and its history. Here is Sting with All This Time on the B-Side. This week's theme.

Sting starts us off on the B-side. We're talking about the word time. Time in the title gets us to our next track from the 70s. This is a great track. It's from the performer Dr. John. Now, most of the world have not heard of Dr. John. He's an American artist. The song's from 1973. It's called Right Place, Wrong Time. Isn't that how our lives are? We seem in the right place, wrong time. How often does that happen? Or maybe we're in it's the right time, but the right place? No, wait a second. That's not right. It's the opposite. That seems to happen all the time. So right place at the wrong time, or at the right place, and we're going somewhere else. We can't seem to intersect with what's going on. I'm in the wrong place, but the right time. Now me, where I'm at right now, I'm in the right place at the right time right now. It's perfect. It's the perfect year. 2023 is perfect for me. So here is Dr. John, and let's see if all of you can shift into the right gears. I know we're all caught with too much time, or maybe not enough time.

0: 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Some rhythm.
1: See, I even said that wrong. That's not even the right way. It's rhythm and blues. Just tried to throw you off there. Steve here on the B side. We're looking at the word time. We've just shifted ahead here in the Americas. Eventually, the rest of the world will catch up, I guess. So the word time is in the title. This next one is from Benjamin Orr. You may not recognize that name, but you will recognize his voice. He is the lead vocalist for The Cars. Now, a lot of people think it's Rick Ocasek. In fact, no, it's Benjamin Orr that sang most of their hits. This comes off his solo project in 1988, an album called Lace. I love this album, and I play it often. This song is called This Time Around. It's about getting back with someone and eliminating the second guessing and the doubt that goes on. So he's essentially saying, we're in a different place right now, a different time right now. Let's give us a second chance. Here is Benjamin Orr with This Time's Around.

I will admit, Benjamin Orr, one of the greatest rock vocalists ever, and I mean ever. Go listen to that vinyl. It's incredible. Can't believe he did more, but he died lately, several years later of cancer, which is a tragedy. Let's keep moving on. Time is the key. The next one here is One More Time from the electronic group Daft Punk. So this song is about dancing and defying exhaustion and continuing to dance to the house music. When in fact, it's they're kind of hiding. What they're trying to say is to celebrate. Celebrate the time. Don't wait too late. Celebrate the time you are with people, wherever you are in life. That's what this song is really about. Here is One More Time from Daft Punk. It is the B-side. One more.

talking about the images of drugs, violence, AIDS here in the U.S. But he put a pretty cool track together with this. Here is Prince, Sign of the Times on the B-side.

I did laugh when the one lyric, if we have a boy, we're going to call him Nate. Steve here on the B-side. Not sure how that relates to the song, but it doesn't really matter. Time. This Time. That's the name of this next song from Bryan Adams. Obviously, if you listen to it or if you heard it, it's about a guy pining for someone very attractive. And he finally mans up and he tells her how he feels. That's what we should all be doing. Man up or woman up. Tell them how you feel. There's not a lot of time in this world. Don't miss a minute. Don't miss a second. Here's Bryan Adams with This Time.

would say that's one of Bryan Adams' most recognized songs. Let's move on to the next one. Anytime I get a chance to play Joe Jackson, I will. He had two really different type careers. He had he started out as a punk group. Most people don't know that. He's a punker. And then in 1980, he switched to more mainstream. Get a chance to go see Joe. Absolutely. That's a show to see. This song is called Got the Time. This is from 79. I think this was the last song off the album. Very punk. This was about living a frantic life and not having time due to your obligations, your duties, and everything else that goes on. It sounds like now we're stuck on our phones. We don't have a time really to do anything, and we're frantically running around. I love it because it's fast, it's furious, and it's punk. And it's Joe Jackson. Got the Time on the B-side.

I love that. And if you saw me in the studio, I was bouncing all over the place. Oh, I love playing that. Time ticking in my head. That's what it is. It's all about the time. We jump forward. Eventually, the rest of the world will catch up. Where is the only place you can hear just about anything? Right here. So we go from Joe Jackson to Westlife in their cover of Michael Bublé's One Last Time. Oh.

0: That's a good song.
1: Westlife on the B-side. My name is Steve Benz. Let's move on to another band you may or may not know, John Cafferty and their Beaver Brown Band. This is a song from the Eddie and the Cruiser movie from 88 or 89. I don't recall. A song called Just a Matter of Time. It's about faith and those crossroads in life where you have to make decisions. Might be right, might be wrong. You're not really sure. And John sings about that at some point in your life, you may cross that line, which may not be the best decision. But there's always time. There's always time. Here's John Cafferty and his song, Just a Matter of Time.

John Cafferty does all the vocals. So if you're watching the movie, Michael Perry actually didn't sing anything. My name is Steve. You're listening to the B-Side. Let's keep moving on to a band from the 70s, Foreigner. This was their first release, which just took off. Foreigner's a combination of Brits and Americans. Mick Jones was the Brit. Lou Gramm was the American. Now, this song was written by Mick, the British founder of Foreigner. So essentially, he was writing about a failed marriage that he had. It didn't work out, so he left England and headed to America to try to start over. That's essentially what he was doing. He was trying to start over, met Lou, put together a band. He met an American, remarried, and actually I think he's still married to it. And he said, the experience of meeting someone new and leaving things behind was like it was the first time. That's what the song is about. I'm not sure everybody knows that. Here's Foreigner, What Feels Like the First Time.

Now, when that song first aired, people thought it was about sex. Ooh, maybe it was. Felt like the first time. Let's keep moving on. This is from the band Script. The man who can't... Wait a second. That's not the right one. We can't be playing that. It didn't have the word time in it. So let's keep moving on. How about Styx, The Best of Times? Oh, do you guys remember The Best of Times? Have you experienced The Best of Times? Maybe you have. Maybe you haven't. Tonight.

was a song that was on so many proms. Those were the themes back in the 80s. Steve here on the B side. Ooh, I see the end of the first hour already. But we're getting close. We got a couple more songs to go. This next one is called Time, Clock of the Heart, from the group Culture Club. Boy George, not Joy. Although he could be Joy Geo. No, that's confusing. He talked about this song, about time doesn't always make a relationship work. Interesting. He said, staying together might make you feel like you have real love when really you're just logging some hours as a couple. Ouch! He goes on to say, time is precious and it's too valuable to waste on something that just isn't working. Culture Club, time.

favorite song from Culture Club. My name is Steve Benz. You're listening to The B-Side. Got one song to go, so which one do we pick? You know what? Let's pick some Asia. Only time will tell. This song was written by John Wetton and Jeff Downs. John Wetton had come out and said, this is written about personal experience. They were far too vivid, so he wrote a song about it. It's essentially about a woman using him for her own gain. What? What are you talking about? You're famous. You're going around the world and someone's tagging along. Can't be. Just can't be. So here is Asia with their massive hit, Only Time Will Tell. Hour 2 right around the corner, so do not move. You're listening to The B-Side.

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Welcome back to the B-Side. My name is Steve Benz. Hour one in the books. Hour two, right around the corner here. We are focused on the word time. With the time change here in the States, we jump forward. So that's what we're going to do. We're going to jump forward right away. Here's a song from Paul Hardcastle, Don't Waste My Time. This came from his debut album in 1985, if you remember. He was, his one song, 19, topped the charts. Now, you may or may not remember this one. I think this was the third single off that debut song, Don't Waste My Time. Don't. Tick, tick, tick, tick, tick. It's gone before you know it. Get up, dance along.

0: going.
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0: Steve here on the B-side. Let's keep moving on. This next one from Michael Jackson, Remember the Time. This was from his Dangerous album. I think that was a follow-up to Bad, wasn't it? I think that was. Now, this song is about asking an ex-lover over and over and over again to remember the special times they had together. Excuse me, did they not just boot your butt to the curb? Sure they did. Remember the time. Michael Jackson. Maybe I'll start dancing.

So what if you ask that question, you remember the time, and she goes, was that you? Really? I don't remember. You got no response. None at all. It's a good comeback, though. I don't want to remember the times. That's why you're out the dough. Let's keep moving on. If I got a chance to play the band Rush, I have to take it. It's a song called Time Stand Still. This was actually written by Neil Peart. This was from, what was there, 87 release? So this song is about enjoying life and not letting other things get in the way. I like that. Again, here's a chance to play Rush. I was looking for a chance. Here we go. Time Stands Still on the B-side.

Great song from Rush. If you recognize the female background, that's if not, that's Amy Mann from the group Till Tuesday. They had heard her voice and thought she would be great for background vocals on that song. Let's keep moving on. We're looking at songs with the word time in the title. This comes from the band Poison. Nothing But a Good Time. This song was about grinding out week to week. The band was living in a warehouse in downtown Los Angeles. Back then, if you think that was not a great place to be, they didn't have much furniture or money. This was a song for everyone like them, not the posh people that you saw in Hollywood, everywhere else around the world, kind of living life where they were just kind of struggling and getting by on splitting fast food meals together. How about that? Here is Poison, Nothing But a Good Time.

is what the B-side is all about. It's nothing but a good time. Week in and week out, you just never know what artist or song I'm going to play. All right, let's move on to George Michael and Praying for Time. The song is about the healing passage of time. Mm-hmm. Some have said it's about the suffering of poverty and injustice. When asked, George said that there was no event that inspired the writing of the song. He said he's just trying to find out why it's so hard for people to be good to one another. Isn't that true? He said we're all taught to have to grab what you can before it's all gone. It's almost as if there isn't time for compassion. Why can't we have compassion for one another? I don't know. I think times they are changing, and if we could just pick our noses out from our phones, maybe we would notice. Here is George Michael on the B-side, Praying for Time.

George Michael ever put out a bad song? I just don't think so. Praying for Time. You're listening to The B-Side. My name is Steve Benz. Next up is a somewhat new artist, Connor Maynard, with his song Waste Your Time. Now, he was quoted saying that he wanted to write a really honest song to tell someone they'll find love even if they find it impossible. So this song's about a young man expressing how he feels to a woman that he's in love with. She's had many heartbreaks, and he promises to put all the pieces of her back together. Oh, that is actually really sweet. Here is Waste Your Time, Connor Maynard.

It's really catchy. Connor's got a bright future in front of him. Talking about future. Back to the future. Here's Huey Lewis and the News with their song Back in Time. This was actually written around what the story was about. You guys remember Michael J. Fox? Sure you do. We all watched those movies. Please, oh please, Hollywood, never ever remake those films.

back in time. Hey, Marty McFly. Huey Lewis and the News. My name is Steve Benz. You are listening to The B-Side. We are heard around the world on, so many stations. So thank you so much for tuning in and week out. Again, you just never know what song or artist you might hear. This next one comes from John Legend's. The song is This Time. It's about being broken up. Most of these songs are gut-wrenching, I guess they would say. But this particular song, he runs into his former girlfriend, and he just wants it all. He's trying to show all his cards. He's trying to be honest with her. Maybe that's what we need to do, be a little more honest with our feelings instead of hiding them. It's hard. I know it's hard, but it can be done. John Legend's on the B-side.

0: seems like everything John Legend's puts out is a tearjerker. Oof, that one got me. This time. So we move on to Satire with Peter Gabriel and Big Time. It's about the basic human urge just to succeed and have a big head and stomp on everybody when you get there. Ooh, that sounds like the 80s and 90s to me.
1: Hi there.

Now, the worst part of that is people say I have a big head. Ouch! Well, physically it's big, but... It is the B-side. My name is Steve Benz. Let's keep moving on. One of the bands that most people did not like with their first song, Mbop, is a group called Hanson. I played this on past shows. This is a song called This Time Around. They've been quoted saying this is a way to stick it to the man. I'm not sure what the man is here. But it's a way to live life the way you want to without the chains. You don't have to give away your friends. You don't have to give away your principles. You don't have to give away your morals. You just stick to your guns. That's what this song is all about. Here's Hanson.

0: Did I not tell you that Hanson rocks?
1: They do. Let's move on to the next song from one of my favorite all-time bands, The Pretenders. This is my favorite song from them, Time the Avenger. It's from their 1983 release, Learning to Crawl. So I just have a funny story to tell you about the band. Should I? Do I not? Do I tell you? Maybe I shouldn't. I don't really know. Did I just tease you? Sure, I will. All right, so Chrissy Hynde was engaged to marry Ray Davies from the band The Kinks. Now, when they went to go get married, they had a daughter together, so they went to the Justice of the Peace or wherever they went, and they were too busy arguing in front of the justice that they refused to give them a marriage license. Nice. They never did get married. How about that? So if you haven't learned anything, don't argue in front of the reverend or the judge or whomever you're getting married with. Here is Time the Avenger from The Pretenders.

EastEnders. Another great band to see live. They opened up for Def Leppard last time I saw them, and I thought they were better than Def Leppard. They were. Chrissy Hynde, ooh, thumbs up to her and everyone else. Hard to believe we're at the end of the show. This week's theme was about the word time. Time was in the title of every song that we played. Time is precious. Time is something to behold. Time is something not to be wasted. If you have an opportunity to reach that person or that family member or friend or whatever it is, don't waste time. We head out of here with a great song from Pat Benatar. This was not released as a single, but it is a staple when she performs. This song was only heard in the U.S. It was not released anywhere else, but I will think after hearing this, you're going to want to hear it more. My name is Steve Benz. Thank you for listening to the B-Side. We will see you next week.

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2: Because music... I bring my show, the tribute show, to Robbie Williams. He's the one, to Galston Pavilion on the 29th of May. Tickets are £20. And the show starts from 7:30 p.m. Come and join me as we sing all the hits of Robbie Williams. The vibe, the energy, we are going to be bouncing the Galston Pavilion ceiling. From Let Me Entertain You to Feel, She's the One, Angels, and many, many more. Let's do this. See you there. 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

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Show number 163, coming to you from the IMC Country Radio Studios in Melbourne, Australia. My name's Pete Matthewman and it's great to have your company and thanks for joining me on the show that brings you country music you know and country music you should know. Apologies for the voice because I have come down with COVID again, so a little bit ill this week, but we'll continue on. And on this week's show and on the next couple of shows, I'm going to be playing you some of my favourite country music tracks from 2024. And the track that just opened up the show was Billy Joe Jones with Right Now Kinda Girl. And coming up is Evie May with New Lyric.

Hey everybody, this is Elvis Shane, and Forgotten Man is about the blue-collar, hard-working people. People like my parents, people like the ones I grew up around as a kid in Caneyville, Kentucky, the ones I've swung a hammer with, turned a wrench with. I just want you guys to know you got a song out there that's specifically for you. So here's to the backs given out and the callous cracked hands. We appreciate y'all.

That was Aaron Vinecourt with Crazy In My Mind. Chris Shelby before that with Tennessee Without Me, and Alvy Shane with Forgotten Man. Right up now, this is Hayley Newman with Out There Somewhere.

That was Joel Fry with High Fives and Hell Yeahs. Scotty McCreery with Can't Pass the Bar. Katie Offerman featuring Hayes Carl with Ask Me to Dance. And Jay Eric with Brandy Beelan with I'll Never Stop Loving You. All right, coming up now, this is Connor Smith with Creek Will Rise.

That was Jamie Richards with Right at Home, Hannah Ellis with Karma on the Rocks, and the Randy Rogers Band with I Won't Give Up. Right up now, this is the Eli Young Band featuring George Burge with Amy's Back in Austin.

just over halfway through show 163, and I'm playing you some of my favourite songs of 2024, and that was Carl Stroll with The Rocking Chair. Before that, Brian McConnell with Never the Same, and Casey Musgraves with Deeper Well. Right up now, this is Kyle Richardson with Lessons Learned.

Borrowed Time from Bubba Bishop, Dusty Motes with Under the Neon, and Corey Kent with Don't Tell Her I Told You. Right up now, this is Paige Lewis with Under the Texas Sky.

A man making a big name at the moment, Zach Topp with Sounds Like the Radio, Dave Wilbert with Tractors and Trucks, and the Red Hill Valleys from the UK with Steady the Wheel. All right, up now, this is Jules and the Heist with Where Do We Go From Here?

Tyler Childers with In Your Love, Sundance Head with Bars and Churches, and Kelly Brooks Band with Honky Tonk Heaven. All right, folks, as I said earlier, I do apologise for the voice. I've come down with COVID again, so we've soldiered on through the show, and we'll soldier on through Christmas as well. Speaking of Christmas, I wish you all a very, very Merry Christmas and a safe and Happy New Year if you don't listen to the show again before the end of the year. But otherwise, I'm going to leave you now with The Restless Road and their song called Last Rodeo. I'll catch you all next week.

0: It's time for the monkey.
1: The monkey?
0: Yeah, the monkey.
1: What, the bad monkey?
0: Yeah, bad monkey with Neil Jones.
2: Welcome. There we go, got that going. Welcome back to Bad Monkey. There's the glitch of the night. Let's hope that don't carry on. Yes, it's the original monkey himself, and we've got music from 2025 and some from the 20s and beyond, I suppose. Backwards, you know, tonight's show, we look at music from the noughties onwards, I believe you'll find. 60s, 70s, 80s and 90s is the classic. We do the prog rock from all over. But the OG goes from the noughties to the 20s. And tonight I've got a bunch of music from 25. And then once I've got through that, well, some from the teens and the early 20s and a couple of noughties, time permitting. Settle back. It's time to set that monkey loose. It's what we do.
3: Baby.
2: Just a little bit there, wasn't it? Baby. Oh, dear. Shut up, Neil, and get on with the music. AC/DC. 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
1: Something a little different there from the album Pin Up Girl. That's the Yeats and Chemistry.

0: Two great tracks there from the UK. We had As December Falls and Mayday from 2024, a track from them. They're from Nottingham and from Southwest here in the UK. Crow Silver and The Tower from 2025. To all the usual gang tuned in and messaging me, hi. I've got a lot to get through tonight. I'll message you on the usual places. Hope you're all feeling good. And Brent's been in touch on the WhatsApp and said to me, first time listening into the show. I've listened to it on catch-up, but never live. And I thought I'd come and say hi. Hi, Brent. Good to hear from you. Good to hear from you. You can feel free to come and message me, inbox me if you don't want to be out there publicly. You can come and say hi on the Facebook page for the post for this week's Bad Monkey. And say hi to each other if you want. You just chat away while you're listening to the music. It's what we do. This is the original gangster. This is the original monkey. And we have got some great tracks from 2025 coming your way tonight. And then we're going to go back and play some music. Once we've got those done, time allowing, well, I've got a bunch of music from the Foo Fighters, My Chemical Romance, Blink 182, Rising Alma, Blackwater Conspiracy, Greta Van Fleet. Hopefully I've got time to play all, if not some, of those. The more I talk, I suppose, the less chance I have.
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0: 2025 saw a great album called The Damn Truth by The Damn Truth, and I just fell in love with it. And I said to you before, I'm going to play you more tracks from it. So here we go. This is all the way from Canada, the band, and this is a track called I Just Gotta Let You Know.

Kick-Ass. Love it. I'm a sucker for stuff like that. The Damn Truth. And the album's called The Damn Truth. Give it a look. I think you'll fall in love with it like I did. I got a friend. I played a couple of tracks from it. He said, no, it's not for me. And I just looked at him and wanted to slap him. Do you know when you have that? and he messaged me yesterday. He said, I had a proper listen to the album when I got home. God, that's good, isn't it? So there you go. Let's come back to England for a bit, for the next two anyway. Two single releases for 2025. Phoenix Lake first with Woven in Time, and then the brand new single from Cloverhill just out called Shine On. You're listening to Bad Monkey with me, Neil Jones. How the heck are you?

Oh, black holes from a static affliction from Wisconsin in the USA and from Kansas in the USA, Ezekiel. Or Ezekiel. Ezekiel.

Self-revelations. Pronounced Isekai, spell Isekai, but pronounced Isekai. From Kansas there, Self-revelations. With Bad Monkey, you know, we've split the show up. So we've got this show here, which plays music from the 90s through till today. And today's show has been a lot of new music. And next time round for the original, I might be looking at playing a bunch of music that I've got on the system from the 90s, from the 10s and the noughties, and and maybe early 20s. So we play from the noughties, sorry, onwards. So yeah, so next time round we'll play some music from the noughties, some music from the 10s, and look back on some of the music that we played in the past. So that's it. But we also do Bad Monkey's Classic Rock, where we bring you music from the 60s, 70s, 80s and 90s. We also do It's a Prog Thing, which is prog from the 60s to today. And we do Big Chicken, which is the blues rock show. So what's next time round? Well, if the mixer gets sorted, because it does depress me. I'm looking at possibly, I think next time round it might be classic rock for us again next time. So music from the 60s through to the 90s. So if you've got something that you'd like me to play in that genre for the rock show, for Bad Monkey's Classic Rock, do get in touch with me. Email me, neil@theradiooutlook.com, or message me. Do whatever you have to do. Inbox me. And who knows, maybe next time around I'll be playing something that you've asked for. Right now, though, a first play for a band called Coldwoods, featuring Aaron Nordstrom. And it's a track called Last of Me from 2025.

0: So we kicked off tonight's show with a track from 2020 from AC/DC and the Power Up album. And then for the rest of the evening, it's been music from 23, 24, 25. I've got one more track I want to play from 2023 and then three tracks from the noughties to finish off our evening. Greta Van Fleet and Runaway Blues is our 2023 track from the album Starcatcher.
1: You know what I'm talking about.

It's short. It's very short, but sweet. And I've always wanted to play it, so I just thought I'd squeeze it in there. 1 minute and 17 seconds, Runaway Blues. Sometimes just something like that just makes you go, ooh, I've got shivers. How stupid is that? As I say, three tracks from the noughties to finish off with. Marilyn Manson, My Chemical Romance, and the Foo Fighters.

Ah, Foo Fighters, the best of you. Well, I think that'll do, didn't you? What a brilliant way to finish. Thanks for joining me tonight. Thanks for your messages, both on the Facebook and elsewhere. It's been a pleasure talking to you. Dino, hope you enjoyed that. And I hope we hear from you more in the future. To all the usual couple. Well, you know, we have problems, and the mixer happens to be one of them. Thanks for your patience, Norman Collier, indeed, yes. If you weren't so far away, I'd spank your little legs. I'll be back at the same time, same place next week, hopefully with a repaired mixer. If not, I may just put a catch-up on and not put myself through this pressure. We'll see. Thanks for joining me, as I say, and I hope you've enjoyed the choice of music tonight. Next week, all being well, classic rock. Until then, go on, get out of here.

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1: Taking you back to the music of the 1980s, this is A Blast from the 80s with Gary Hopkins.
2: Hello there, welcome along. This is A Blast from the 80s. My name is Gary. Thank you very much for joining us here today. Hope you're all very well and in the 80s mood. Maybe, just maybe, you've got those little crispy things, cheesy things that you used to buy, the triangular things. Oh, those kind of things. Or maybe not. Anyway, whatever you're doing, hope you're very, very well. We've got lots of great stuff from the 80s coming up for you. We've got your first song, The Lyrical Game. But to start things off, we are going to go back to 1987. Here it is, Whitney Houston.

So her lead single from her second studio album called Whitney was released in 1987. That was, of course, I Wanna Dance With Somebody. It was written, by the way, by George Merrill and Shannon Rubicam of the boy, of the band even, Boy Meets Girl. They had previously collaborated with Whitney Houston on How Will I Know as well. There we go. That was a winner of the Best Female Pop Vocal Performance at the 30th Annual Grammy Awards, getting her second win in that particular category. And in the charts, it was a song that would do very, very well. It topped the charts in 18 countries, including the likes of Australia, Italy, Germany, and the UK. And it was her fourth consecutive number one hit in America on the Billboard Hot 100 as well. And it is, by the way, one of the best-selling singles of all time. And it certainly is an 80s classic. So you are listening to A Blast from the 80s. We've got your first song that you bought in the 1980s coming up for you very, very soon. I think it's a song we've had before as your first song, but of course somebody else has picked it. Okay, featuring my favourite Norwegian band. Yes, we have got some Aha coming up for you very, very shortly. But which one? Find out shortly. We've also, of course, got the lyrical game where I read out the first four lines from a popular song. You've just got to guess what that song is, okay? That's coming up for you later. If we got time, we'll give some interesting facts about something from the 1980s. And, well, some great music as well. We are going to play for you some Queen from 1984, and I Want to Break Free. But before that, from 1986, from An American Tale, here is Linda Ronstadt and James Ingram. They are Somewhere Out There.

0: What a brilliant, brilliant tune. Queen Now Wants to Break Free from 1984 from the album The Works, which is brilliant, by the way. That particular single was a massive hit for them back in 84 and also 85 as well, getting to the top of the charts in the likes of the Netherlands, Belgium, Austria, South Africa, and also Portugal as well. In the UK, it was a single that would reach number 3 in the charts. It would make it to number 45 in America and elsewhere. It would also be a top 30 hit in the likes of Australia, Canada, France, Italy, and also in New Zealand as well, where it reached number 6. And if you remember the video, yes, that's the video where the members of Queen basically dressed up and portrayed characters from the UK soap opera Coronation Street. And there's also some different bits and bobs on there as well, the video. I'm just trying to, I can't remember what there's on the video, but there was Freddie Mercury doing some dancing, I do know that one, with some members of, I think it was the Royal Ballet. Anyway, there we go, watch the video if you can. Before that as well, we went back to 1986. I thought that song was released before I Want to Break Free, but it wasn't. It was from 1986. It was Linda Ronstadt and James Ingram from the American Tell soundtrack. That was Somewhere Out There. It was a single that would reach number 8 in the UK, number 6 in Ireland, and would be a number 2 hit in America and also Canada as well. Right then, here on A Blast from the 80s, it's time for your bit. It's time for this.
1: Bowie, Queen, Madonna, Take That, Beyonce, or maybe Justin Bieber. This is your first song.
0: Yep, it is time then for your first song that you bought back in the 1980s. Today's song choice comes from Kim, K-Y-M, Kim. Thank you, Kim, for your email. She has says, "Hello, Gary. My first song I bought was in 1985. I live in Sweden and this particular band are from next door in Norway. The song itself was absolutely brilliant and I remember the video as well. And recently I saw the guy from Aha and the female model in the film reuniting and it was brilliant. Please could you play my first song that I bought back in the 1980s. It is Aha and Take On Me. Many thanks, Kim." So, Kim, thank you very much for your email. This is your first song that you bought back in the 1980s. Like many others that bought this song first in the 80s, here is Aha and Take On Me.

0: We go Aha from 19, well, that version anyway, in 1985. There was a version in 84 as well. The original one fell to charts. The second one did. It certainly did anyway. Let's put it that way. A massive, massive song in the UK and also on a global scale as well. It topped the US charts in October of 1985, thanks to the video, has to be said. The video was on MTV a lot in the mid-1980s. It was also a number one hit as well in other countries like the UK, like Norway. You'd be surprised it was not a number one in Norway, wouldn't you, really? Which is where they're from. It was a number one in Kim's homeland of Sweden as well, Australia, Belgium as well, Greece, the Netherlands. It was number one there as well. It was massive. Absolutely massive. So thank you very much to you, Kim, for your first song that you bought back in the 1980s. And if you want your first song that you bought in this decade played out on a future show, then please do get in touch. Lots of different ways how you can do that. So here are those ways.
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0: Yeah, please do get in touch. If you go to the website, by the way, there's lots of different links, and just that you can just click that, get in touch with me. Okay, so brilliant. Love to speak to you via an email to see what your first song was that you bought back in this particular decade. Maybe I should start up a phone line. Anyway, back to the show. We have got your lyrical game coming up for you very, very soon. We've also got for you some Junior and also The Pursuit of Happiness as well. But before all of that, from 1987, a song that featured in Police Academy 4, Citizens on Patrol. Here are the Blow Monkeys, and it doesn't have to be this way.

There we go, The Pursuit of Happiness then, from Toronto in Canada. That was their 1989 hit, She's So Young. It was a top 20 hit where it was released. It's still going strong, by the way. And they first started recording music back in 1985. Before that, we went back to 1987, and It Doesn't Have to Be This Way by the Blow Monkeys. And it featured, as I mentioned, in the 1987 comedy film Police Academy 4, Citizens on Patrol. So guess what?

0: We are going to give you some interesting facts then about the original Police Academy as such from 1984. Yeah, this is the theme tune in the background. Remember it? Have you seen it? If you haven't seen it, watch it. There are some bits in it, you know, not for the kids, but it's still a very, very funny film. Anyway, there we go. The idea for the movies came from The Right Stuff. Yes. Producer Paul Maslansky was on the San Francisco set of the 1983 movie about the original Mercury 7 astronauts when a group of police cadets arrived to help with crowd control for a scene. The history of cinema was forever altered. When they piled out of the buses to their posts, they were diverse. Men, women, tall, short, black, Chinese. It was very humorous for me. And he said, I asked the sergeant, are these going to be future San Francisco's finest? He looked at me and said, well, we've got to take them all in the academy, but we can get them out when we want to. He started thinking, yeah, let's make a film. The rest is history. Michael Keaton was set to star in the film, but didn't. Bruce Willis auditioned for the role of Mahoney, as well did Tom Hanks and Judge Reinhold, apparently. Steve Guttenberg, who was, of course, Mahoney, his dad was a New York City policeman. There we go. And Guttenberg wore his father's shirt with New York Police Academy on the shoulder as well. There we go. So Roger Ebert really, really hated Police Academy. Okay, I think he's a reviewer of the time. Bill Paxton was set to appear in the second two films, second and third films, but unfortunately he didn't. He instead went to Aliens instead. Tim Kazalabrinsky. I can't remember which character. Oh, no, sorry. He played Sweet Chuck, of course, didn't he? Was only going to be in one scene in Police Academy 2. Okay. But after he did that, they decided he is great. They loved him and they stick him in the whole film. And he also appeared in number 3 as well, if I remember rightly. Captain Harris was so drunk he entirely forgot shooting one of the movies. There we are. Tony Hawk was fired from Police Academy 4. Yes, indeed. Michael Winslow was the only actor in all seven movies and also the live action show as well. David Graff and George Gaines were in all seven movies, but Police Academy series was the only one with Michael Winslow in, which ran for 1 year in 97 and 98. There we go. Bill Clinton's a fan, apparently. There we go. And apparently they are thinking about making an 8th. Well, have they done that already? I thought they had. What do I know? Anyway, that was Police Academy. And as I said before, if you've never seen one, watch it. Two's okay. Three, four, getting worse. Five, six, seven. Maybe they should have stopped. But number one is definitely the best one. Anyway, here on A Blast from the 80s, it's time to test your musical lyrical knowledge. Time for this.
1: What is it? Who is it? This is the Lyrical Game.
0: Yeah, so here we go then. Today's Lyrical Game. Here are your clues. This song was released in 1980. Okay, 1980. And this is this particular artist's final single to be released. Okay, that's all I'm going to tell you. Here are those lyrics. Our life together is so precious together. We have grown. Although our love is still special, let's take a chance and fly away somewhere alone. So what is today's Blast from the 80s lyrical game song? Do you know, do you think you know, or do you not have a Scooby-Doo? To give you the clues again, the song was released in 1980 and it was this artist's final single to be released as well. Okay, there we are. What is the song? Do you know, do you think you know? Have a chat amongst your friends and family, work colleagues, people on the bus, plane, people on the beach, whoever you're with, wherever you're with, have a chat with them, get to know them. You never know, being up a friendship about this show, and have a guess. And good luck to you all.

0: There we go. That was Mama Used to Say by Junior, released in 81. What? Be quiet. 81? I remember that song. Yeah, okay, I'm that old. Anyway, that was his debut single as well, taken from his debut studio album called Jai. It was released in 81. It charted, though, mainly in 1982. Its highest position, by the way, was number 7 in the UK, although it did get to number 2 in America on the Hot Soul Singles chart, and also number 4 on the Disco Top 80 as well. How many charts are there in America? It would also reach number 11 in South Africa, number 29 in Belgium, and number 15 in Ireland. It would also reach number 30, by the way, on the main Billboard Hot 100 as well. Good shit. But I can't believe that was released back in 1981. Wowzers. Anyway, here on A Blast from the 80s, it's time to test your musical lyrical knowledge one more time. It's time for this.
1: What is it? Who is it? This is the Lyrical Game.
0: So earlier on today, then, I gave you these lyrics. Our life together is so precious together. We have grown. Although our love is still special, let's take a chance and fly away somewhere alone. Clues I gave you: the song was released in 1980, and it was this artist's final single to be released as well. Although I did make it a little bit more difficult and kind of lied, because there's one little word extra on top of that as well, which probably would have given it away. It's this artist's final single released in his lifetime. Okay. So, do you know what it is? Do you think you know what it is? By just giving it away. Here is today's Blast on the 80s Lyrical Game.

0: There we go, John Lennon then, and just like Starting Over, released in 1980, the end of 1980, and charting in that year and also in 1981 as well. It was a massive hit, of course, as you'd expect, considering as well what happened as well. It was a number one hit in Ireland, Switzerland, America, the UK, Australia, and also in Canada as well. And it was his last single to be released whilst he was alive as well. Wow, so there we go. Did you get it right? Well done if you did. Commiserations if you got it wrong. We, of course, will do that again next time here on A Blast from the 80s. And we have come to the end of today's show. As always, thank you very, very much for tuning in today. It's been an absolute pleasure having your company. Do not forget, you can get in touch with us right here on the show. Okay, lots of different ways that you can do that. For your first song that you bought in this decade, if you want to shout out for somebody, if you want me to talk about something from the 1980s that maybe you remember. I mean, earlier on we talked about food, didn't we? It made me hungry now. And you know, the little cheesy squares that, you know, they used to eat. I can't, the cheese savouries, at least that's what they're called in the UK anyway. Might be called something different where you are. But anyway, oh, they were so lovely. Very cheesy. Maybe that's my love of cheese. But anyway, those are the sort of things that we want to hear from you about. Favourite film, sporting event, news event, whatever. Please, please do get in touch. As I said, I'd love to hear from you. Here are all the different ways that you can get in touch with us here on the show.
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0: Yeah, please do get in touch. I would love to hear from you. Right then, time for us to go, but to leave you for today, we are going to give you the, or one of the, most scratched songs of all time. Yes, this was the debut single from American hip-hop and R&B group Whistle from their 1986 debut studio album. It was first released as a single in 1985, and it is their biggest success in the UK, at least, where it reached number 7 on their charts. It would also reach the top 20 in the likes of the Netherlands, Belgium, and also America as well. Here are Whistle, and this is Just Bugging. Catch you later.
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0: Fairfax Promotions present an evening with Peter Howarth, the lead singer of The Hollies. 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
0: Hi, I'm Tim. Along to another Zero Helio 101. This is from 20. We're going to kick off from half Geneva, and it's nothing.

That is Pete Davis, a bit of country and the only one. Well, this gentleman had his big hit with the one and only. I'm talking about Chesney Hawkes. This is from his brand new album. The album is called Live in Arrows, and this is Live Forever.

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1: From the year 2024, that is Jax Jones and a song called Never Be Lonely. Well, never lonely if you're listening to Smart Radio. Up next is this one from the album This Destination. This is Gary Kemp and Borrowtown.

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That is, of course, Mumford & Sons from their brand new album called Rushmere. That is Caroline. Do you know any lady called Caroline? If so, if you know anybody or anybody Caroline is listening, I'm going to dedicate that song to you. So that is, say, Mumford & Sons. Now, up next is this one from Eric C. Powell and Andrea Powell. This is a track from their album of the same name. This is The Getaway.

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That is, of course, Tony Christie and a track called Jezebel, made famous, I believe, by Marty Wilde from his new album from 2025 called New Life. Tony Christie, it's a good album. It is some reworks or some classic songs. Anyway, up next is this one. I played a track from the album a few weeks ago, in fact, was the single. And I asked you to guess who it was, and even I couldn't guess, and I knew who it was. It is Helen Jane Long. She is the most streamed pianist in the world, along with Russell Watson, yeah. And from the album called Shine, this is Fly Away.

A little bit of country there, that is Andy Martin, and even the man in the moon is crying. Do you remember when we were kids? You'd look up to the moon. Mum, we were told it was made of cheese, or there was a man in there. Yeah, and I love the moon. I've got this big thing, big into the space race and all that sort of business. Love it. I had the pleasure of going to Cape Canaveral earlier on in the year and saw a launch while I was there. Not, of course, of the shuttle, but, of course, of one of SpaceX's crafts or whatever it was. I wasn't sure quite what it was went up. Now, I think they keep it really guardedly what it is. Anyhow, let's play this. A little bit of root rock from the man who fronted Dire Straits, Mr. Mark Knopfler, from his album from 2024 called One Deep River. This is Ahead of the Game.

That is the sound of Kate Rusby from her new album, When They All Looked Up, and that is the Yorkshire Couple. Now then, my wife comes from Yorkshire. I used to go up there and see her mum and dad years ago, and they were the Yorkshire Couple. Yeah, definitely. If you listen to the lyrics of that song. Anyhow, up next is this one from 2024. It's a number 10 hit for Rudimental and Ella Henderson. This is Alibi.

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another chart hit from 2024. That is Zara Larsson and David Guetta, and On My Love. That went to number 15. In fact, from 2023. It was that long ago, was it? Anyhow, let's play this song as we close out the first hour and go into the second hour of today's Fusion Show. This is a bit of country from Travis Collins from his album called The Band Album. This is Always In It.

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1: Oh, that is, of course, Travis Collins from his album, The Band Album, and Always In It. That nice bit of country as we close out the first hour of today's show. We're going to start off the second hour with a bit of blues from 2024 from the Winter Blues EP. This is DB Stewart. And are you happy? What are you?

Now that is the band called Sanctity of Crows, and their new single called The Endless Life of Water. I do like that. Anyway, let's go to Wales now, and a lady who is making a lot of noise on the country scene in and around Wales and across the UK. Lady's name is Rebecca Richards. This is her new single. It's called The House.

0: You could listen to one of those other stations, but what would your friends think?
1: Meandering like the Tiber, hand in hand we scale the Spanish steps. The night air thick and sultry. I kiss you beneath the Italian moonlight. This was my dream.

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Words have no meaning. My heart was all a flutter, but now it's just a thud. Pork cheek and egg yolks like ashes in my mouth. This was my dream.

Now, our local boys, of course, from Lowestoft originally. That is the Justin Hawkins, The Darkness, from their new album, Dreams on Toast. And I love the album. That is Weekend in Rome, something we'd all like, wouldn't we? Anyhow, this gentleman, he is the son of the legendary Jackie Wilson. His name is Bobby Wilson. I played his brand new single a few weeks ago on the show, and you loved him. And he very kindly contacted me Saturday evening from New York and sent me two new songs. They are mixed by a DJ in America, and it is Bobby Wilson. And are you ready? Yes, I hope you are.

So that is the son of the legendary Jackie Wilson. It's Bobby Wilson. And are you ready? It's another one of his dance tracks, perhaps next week or the week after. And he has a brand new single coming out in the middle of June. And he has promised me the world's first play. Let's see. And I'm really looking forward to getting that when we do. Anyhow, let's go back to some country. And this is Tornado Sky. And they hail from California, would you believe? And this is I'm a Mess. It's not a comment about me. That's the name of the song.

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1: Hey, this is Justin from Blue October, and you're listening to Smart Radio. There are two.

We're off in 2024, that is a Justin Furstenfeld, of course, and Blue October and everything we lost in the fire. Now, this lady, she is up for a load of awards this year. This is a song from her album called Gold Inside. This is Deidre Patrick and Chasing the Rabbit.

It's Deirdre Patrick and Chasing the Rabbit. And I say, Deirdre's up for a lot of awards this year. So good luck, Deirdre. I hope you win at least one. Why not all of them? Anyhow, this gentleman is Drew Young. He is, well, his new single is called Fix My Broken Blue.

0: Yeah, that is Drew Young from Mississippi and Fix My Broken Blue. Now, this next act, hail from, well, originally from Texas, but they now live in the Republic of Ireland, or in Northern Ireland, I'm not sure, one of the two anyhow. And their name are Walker Tex and Wilson Lyons. This is their brand new single. It's called Hellraiser's Daughter.
1: Hellraiser's Daughter.

0: That is the unmistakable sound of Kim Wilde from her brand new album called Closer. That is Lighthouse. Now, I do love this next band. They sent me this song, and I'm not quite sure how you pronounce the name of the band. It's M-C-C-O-Y-X-Eileen. So that's M-C McCoy... Elaine, I think it might be. They hail from Germany, and this is their brand new single called Daddy Is Here.
1: Daddy is here. Daddy is here. Daddy is here.

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3: That is Mick Clark from his number one album called Mazelle, and that is a track called Susie Q. Well, the 2 hours has flown by as always. From me, Terry Sullivan, till next time, I'll leave you this one from Nikki Dawson, of course, winner of

0: 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Taking you back to the music of the 1990s, this is A Blast from the 90s with Gary Hopkins.
1: Hello there, welcome along. This is A Blast from the 90s. My name is Gary, and as always, thank you very much for joining us right here today on your very favourite radio station. We have got some fantastic tunes from the 1990s, as always, coming up for you today on the show. We've got your first song that you bought back in the 1990s. It is a song I think a lot of people bought back in the 1990s as well. And we will test your lyrical knowledge of all things 90s with the lyrical game. But let's start by going back to 1995 and a bit of Oasis. Here they are with Some Might Say.

So, believe it or not, recently I acquired a record player, and although I bought some vinyl, not too much at the moment, mostly from the 80s, that particular single, Oasis and Some Might Say, which is taken from the album What's the Story, Morning Glory, probably going to be my first one from the 1990s. It was released in 1995, and it was their first number one hit of many in the UK. It was also a top 10 hit as well in Finland, Iceland, Ireland, and also Sweden as well. And it was the last single to feature all five original members, as drummer Tony McCarroll was fired shortly after its release. There we are. So this is a blast from the 90s. My name is Gary. We've got your first song that you bought in the 1990s coming up for you very, very shortly indeed. We are going to play for you some Lou Vega with Mumbo Number 5. But before that, we go back to 1997 and the notorious B.I.G. with Mo Money, Mo Problems. That's coming up for you in a moment. But before that, we go back to 1998, and maybe you've been brainwashed too. That's the album that it comes from. This is the New Radicals, and you get what you give.

0: Oh Money Mo Problems here on A Blast from the 90s from 1997. It was released by the notorious B.I.G. from his second studio album called Life After Death. It also features as well Mace and Sean Combs as well. And of course, it does feature a sample of I'm Coming Out by Diana Ross that was released in the early 1980s, which is why Bernard Edwards and Nile Rodgers are credited as songwriters on here on the song as well. That particular single did very well in the charts in 97 and also 1998 as well. It was a number one hit on the Billboard Hot 100. It also made it to number one as well in the Netherlands, and was a top 10 hit in many other countries around the world as well. Brilliant, brilliant tune. Before that, we went back to 1998 and the New Radicals with You Get What You Give. It was a top 40 hit on the Billboard Hot 100. It also reached number 8 on the Modern Rock Tracks chart as well in that particular country. And outside America, it was a number 5 hit in the UK, a number 4 hit in Ireland. And it did reach the top of the charts, getting to the peak of all things peakness in the music charts in Canada and also New Zealand as well. Right then, here on A Blast from the 90s, it's time for your bits. Time for this.
1: Bowie, Queen, Madonna, Take That, Beyonce, or maybe Justin Bieber. This is your first song.
0: Yep, it is time then for your first song that you bought back in the 1990s. And today we go back to 1991 and a massive, massive hit for Lou Bega. And we have got Tony who has emailed in. Hello Gary, my name is Tony and my first song was very late in the 1990s. It was by Lou Bega and it was called Mambo Number 5. I remember this song being a massive, massive song where I lived at that particular time, which was in the UK. I don't live in the UK anymore. I now live in America. But this song I bought when I was 10 years old back in 1999 at a store called Woolworths. I don't know if you remember it. I do remember it very well. Used to buy a lot of stuff from Woolworths, if I'm honest with you, Tony. And he has said as well, so this was my first song and it brings back some great memories of the late 1990s. Pretty certain we played this at a Millennium Party as well in 1999. Good memories of that particular party as well. I drank my first item of alcohol, but don't tell my parents. Anyway, it would be great to hear the song again. Thank you very much for all you do from Tony in America. Tony, thank you very much for your first song. Here is Lou Bega, Mambo Number 5.
2: Ladies and gentlemen, this is Mambo Number 5.

0: There we go, Lou Baker then, and Mumbo number 5 from the album A Little Bit of Mumbo. That particular single was released in 1999. Basically, Bombardier View was a number one hit everywhere where it was released. Where it wasn't a number one hit, it was a top 5 hit. It did actually reach only number 3 in America, although it did reach number one on other Billboard charts in that particular country. It was a number one hit as well in the yearly charts in Spain, the Netherlands, New Zealand, Switzerland, and also France, plus Austria, and also Australia as well. It was a massive, massive hit. And thank you very much, Tony, for letting us know that your first song was also that one as well. I think many of you bought it as your first song, if I'm honest with you. Anyway, if you want your first song played out on a future blast on the 90s show, please do get in touch. I'd love to hear from you. Doesn't have to be a mega hit like that one. It can be a song that reached number 46 in your respective country or wherever. Okay, long as we got it, long as it's clean, etc., etc., we'll play it here on the show. Please do get in touch. There are lots of different ways you can do that, and here are those ways.
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0: Yeah, you can also text us as well, 0739829873, or WhatsApp us as well on that same number, and let me know what your first song was that you bought in this decade. Right, still to come, we have got some Black Box from 1990, another massive tune from them from the beginning of the decade. Everybody coming up for you in just a moment. But before that, we go back to 1994, an American alternative rock band, the Smashing Pumpkins. Here they are with Disarm.

0: So another massive hit then from the album Dreamland. That was, of course, Black Box there. And Everybody was released in 1990 and features uncredited vocals by American singer Martha Wash. There we are. The song itself was a top 40 hit in many, many countries around the world. Its peak position was number 7 in their homeland of Italy. It also reached number 8 as well on the Billboard Hot 100 and number 1 on the US Dance Club Songs chart as well. Majority of countries where it was released and charted, it was the high end of the top 40, shall we say. The UK also reached number 16, and in France and New Zealand, it also reached number 11. But higher end, lower end, depends on which way you look at it, I suppose. Near the 40s, let's put it that way. Before that as well, you heard from the Smashing Pumpkins and Disarm, written by vocalist and guitarist Billy Corgan. It is the third single from their second studio album called Siamese Dream, and it was a top 20 hit in Canada, Australia and the UK as well. That particular single was actually banned by the BBC in the UK because of the lyric "Cut That Little Child," but Billy Corgan did actually say the song reflects the shaky relationship he had with his parents whilst growing up. There we are. Right then, here on A Blast from the 90s, it's time to test your musical lyrical knowledge of this particular decade. It is time, once again, for this.
1: What is it? Who is it? This is the Lyrical Game.
0: So, in just a moment, you are going to hear from Kiss. But before you hear from Kiss, we are going to play for you today's Lyrical Game. I'm going to read out to you the first 4 lines from a popular song from the 1990s. All you've got to do is guess what the song is. Okay, so the clue today, one clue. The song was released in 1993 and was the third single taken from a particular album. Okay, here we are. Here are your lyrics. Share my life, take me for what I am, because I'll never change. All my colours for you. So what is today's Blast on the 90s song? Do you know the Lyrical Game song? Do you know what it is? Do you think you know what it is? Or do you not have a Scooby-Doo? Well, wherever you're listening, have a chat amongst your friends and family and work colleagues, people on the bus, or those kind of things like that. Have a guess. You never know. You might be right. Of course, you may be wrong. Give you the clue again. The song was released in 1993 and it is the third single taken from this particular album. Okay, I won't tell you what the album is. Could you probably guess what the song is? Okay, that's how difficult we are going to make it for you today. We'll give you the answer very, very shortly. But before that, we go back to 1990 once again. And here are the legendary rock band Kiss. And this is Forever.

0: So taken from the album Hot in the Shade, that's Kiss there from 1990, and that was Forever, that particular single. Got to number eight, I should say, in America. It also reached number 18 in Canada as well. Apart from that, has to be said, on the charts, it did actually struggle. Though it did make it into the top 100 in particular charts elsewhere around the world, it did struggle and made it nowhere else into the top 40, apart from the America and also the Canadian charts as well. There we are. Beautiful song, though, has to be said. Right then, here on A Blast from the 90s, it's time once again to test your musical lyrical knowledge of this particular decade. It's time for part two of this.
1: What is it? Who is it? This is the Lyrical Game.
0: So earlier on today then, I read out the following lyrics. Share my life, take me for what I am, because I'll never change. All my colours for you. I'm going to be honest with you, I wouldn't have known what it is just by reading those lyrics, okay? The song was taken from the, was released, I should say, in 1993, February 93, and it's the third song from a particular album. I'm not going to tell you the album because you might get it straight away, okay? Because it will probably give away the song, okay? But there we go. Those, I should say, are your clues. All right, okay, I'll give you another clue. Okay, it was actually nominated for an Oscar and also a Grammy as well. There we are. Right, so what is the song? Do you know or do you not have a Scooby-Doo? Now, let's put you out of your misery. Here is today's Blast from the 90s Lyrical Game song.

0: So, taken from the soundtrack to the film The Bodyguard, which is the album it comes from, the third single to be taken from that particular album. And of course, following on from the huge success of I Will Always Love You and I'm Every Woman, that was, of course, Whitney Houston there and I Have Nothing. Internationally, the song reached number one in Canada. It was also a top five hit in Ireland and also the UK as well. It reached the top 10 in Denmark and Portugal and was a top 40 hit in Australia, Germany, the Netherlands, New Zealand and also Switzerland as well. In America, by the way, it did actually reach number four on the Billboard Hot 100. It was also nominated for an Academy Award for Best Original Song, a Grammy Award for Best Song Written for Visual Media, and also a Soul Train Music Award for Best R&B Single. There we are. So, well done if you got it right. Commiserations if you got it wrong. We, of course, will do that again next time here on the show. And we've come to the end of today's A Blast of the 90s. As always, thank you very much for joining us here today. It's been a pleasure to have your company. Don't forget, if you want me to play your first song that you bought in the 1990s on a future show or anything else to do with this decade, please, please do get in touch. There are lots of different ways that you can do that. And here are those ways.
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0: Yeah, please do get in touch. You can also text us as well, 07398 298 773. You can also WhatsApp as well on that same number. WhatsApp, of course, you can do via the internet. If you do a text, it may cost you some money, so please be warned. Right then, we'll see you very, very soon with some more fantastic songs from the 1990s. And to leave you for today, we are going to go back to 1992 and a song that was a big, big song in 92 and 93 as well. It reached number one in Denmark and was a top 40 hit in many other countries around the world as well. Here is George Michael and he's Too Funky. Catch you later.

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3: 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I want to present to you the unlimited talent that is naturally found here in Canada. Welcome to 2025, where there are major changes going on all around the world. But at the CIC Countdown, we are cool and steady with new artists joining the countdown every week. This week, I have seven new artists and, of course, our movers and shakers. So let's drop the ball and get 2025 going. Aaron Halliday has sent us his seventh song to the countdown, but Aaron hasn't sent a song in 4 years, so Aaron, welcome back. His new song is titled Home Wasn't Built in a Day. Now, Aaron Halliday is a Canadian country music singer-songwriter who lives in Kelowna, BC, and is originally from the Annapolis Valley in Annapolis Royal, Nova Scotia. Now, the influence of, along with the striking resemblance to Alan Jackson, has led to 25-year stint as an Alan Jackson tribute artist. So here's our first song, Aaron Halliday, and his song, Home Wasn't Built in a Day.

Cape Breton, Nova Scotia singer-songwriter Elise Aaron is our next artist, and she has her first song on the countdown titled Cowboy. Now, Elise left behind a career as an engineer to follow her calling as an artist. So here is Elise Aaron and her song Cowboy.

Jeff Forson is a Canadian country singer-songwriter based in Toronto, but he was born in Niagara Falls, Ontario. Now, Jeff Forson has been on the show before and has once again sent in the song titled Missing You Soon. This is his fourth on the countdown.

Justine Chantel and Broadtree have sent us their new song by Felicia. Now, Broadtree has sent us 6 songs before, but this is Justine Chantel's first song, so welcome, Justine, to the countdown. Here is By Felicia.

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1: Well, we're just past the halfway mark with our new artists. Now, once again, Michael Sean Bomford has submitted a new song to the countdown, his fourth, by the way, titled Poker Night.

Our next artist to join the countdown this week is Nolan Compton and his song Take Me Home. Now, Nolan had a number one song exactly 2 years ago with this song brought up. But today, you will be hearing Nolan Compton and Take Me Home.

Our last new artist is a first-timer to the countdown. Rick Farrell is an edgy country rock artist hailing from Richmond Hill, Ontario. Now, whether you're cruising down the back roads or raising a glass with friends, Rick Farrell's sound is the perfect soundtrack for those who live for the ride. Here is Rick Farrell and his song, Big Storm Coming.

It's time for our Movers and Shakers, and this week we have the Bargain Shoppers Club and their song Dancing in the Rain that's sitting at the 101 position and will be moving on next week. Our biggest mover this week is Sean Hogan and his song Asking for a Friend, which moved up 13 positions.

It's time for a triple threat, and we have some movers moving up 10 positions with David Boy James and his song Packin' to start the set. Then we have Sugar and Spice and their song Cinders Fella. And finally, Casey Armstrong comes in strong at the end of the set with his song Someone Else Tonight.

0: Okay, so the music continues with the Milltown Philosophers and their song Bigger, Better Deal. Then we're going to have Anita Hamilton and her song Love in a Small Town. And finally, we have the Ireland Brothers, and they're lying at the 102 position right now and will likely move on for next week.
1: Hey there, this is James from the Milltown Philosophers. Better buckle up, because you're listening to the CICC New Music Show with Alexander Brandt.

Well, I decided this year I want to leave a little room at the end of the show to give some songs that needed a little boost of some airplay. And this week I want to give April Martel and her song I Did My Best a little boost. So don't forget to check out April's song and don't forget to vote. Remember to visit Alexander Brandt and Country Music Indies Facebook pages to see what artists are featured in the show each week. Be sure to check out Canadian Indie Country Countdown webpage to see how to submit your songs to the countdown, because we would love to have you. Thanks for listening. Until the next show, this is Alexander saying keep your dreams alive and send us your latest songs so we can help you keep them going.

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2: Because my show, tribute show to Robbie the One, to Galston Pavilion on the 20th. Tickets and the show starts from 7:30. Join me as we sing of Robbie Williams, the vibe, the energy. We are going to be bouncing the Galston Pavilion ceiling. From Let Me Entertain You to Feel, She's the One, Angels, and many, many more. Let's do this. See you there. Come on.
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3: 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Welcome to another chance, Smart Radio 101. Great me chat. Today is Biscuit. About that show. Show with the 80 look of heart.

There we are. That is Little Mix and Love Me Like You. Now, I do love my punk music from the late 70s, early 80s. And this one particularly. This is The Damned and Love Song.

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Now that is the Hives, and hate to say I told you so. I'm going to tell you about the top 10 McVitie's biscuits later on in the show, but let's go back to the 80s, and this one from Taylor Dane, I'll Always Love You.

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back to the 60s, and that is the Everly Brothers, of course, and Let It Be Me. Up next is this one. It is formed in the year 1978. In fact, we had this band when I was at college, and they had this song and the B-side plus one other song, and they played the entire three for 45 minutes. The band were called The Jags, and this is Back of My Hand.

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Yatta and Elita. That didn't chart that high, considering the pedigree that song has. Now we're going to go back to the 80s, and this one formed the band Strawberry Switchblade, and Since Yesterday.

That is a bit of country from Waylon Jennings, and of course the thing from Dukes of Hazzard, the good old boys. Do you remember the Dukes of Hazzard? Yeah, it was Saturday night, early Saturday night TV fodder, wasn't it? In what was that, the 80s? Yeah, I believe it was. And tell you what, there are some great TV theme tunes. I'll tell you what, I'm going to fish some more out in another shows and play some more great theme tunes. You know, and on this, you never know what you're going to get with me. Different eras, different genres, you never know. And this is another one from the sort of punk era. And a band, it was one of my first singles I went out and bought. It wasn't the first single, but it was one of the first singles I went out and bought. Was The Motors and Airport. But this is their follow-up to that. This is a Forget About You.

0: Throw them an album from America called One Hit Wonders. That has the Adlibs, of course, Handboy from New York City, made famous in the UK by the band Darts. And, of course, they're back with some new material. Anyway, let's come more up to date. And this one from Raya. And this is Natalie Don't.
1: It's been 24 hours. Could have bought me flowers. You know I ain't been happy. Maybe call me in an hour. Do you wish it was her, though? Singing songs in the shower.

Here from the 2010s, that is the Ocean Blue and City Traffic. Oh, I hate traffic. I really, really avoid, hate sitting in traffic. Really does annoy me. And I wanted to play another bit of country. This is the Old Dominion, and I was on a boat that day.

It's Jonathan Richman and the Modern Lovers and Roadrunner. Do you remember the Roadrunner cartoons? I do. Meep, meep. Yeah. And, yeah, it was a great show. Very stereotypical, but, yeah, with the Acme and all that business. Anyhow, let's play a song as we go from the first hour to the second hour. And this one is from Gregory Abbott, and it's called Shake You Down.

That is Pat Benatar, and of course, Heartbreaker. One of my favourite acts from the late 70s was Blondie. And after this one, I'll tell you about McVitie's Top 10 Biscuits. And this is a Blondie in a special mix of a Rapture.

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1: Okay, that was Blondie, of course, and Rapture. Now then, top 10, as I always do, or try and do every week on the show. This week it is McVitie's Biscuits. Now then, now I'm going to start from the top this time. And number one is Chocolate Digestives. Yeah, I love them. Number two is Digestives. Number three, Jaffa Cakes. You see, even McVitie's think they are biscuits. Number four is Rich Tea. Number five, Ginger Nuts. They're more, Ginger Nuts. Number six, Chocolate Hobnobs. Now, Ginger Nuts more popular than Chocolate Hobnobs? Well, I worry. Number seven is Hobnobs. Number eight, oh yes, I do love these, Caramel Digestives. Number nine, Fruit Shortcakes. And finally, number 10, Mini Jaffa Cakes. The little ones, yeah, I love them as well. And it's interesting that McVitie's think Jaffa Cakes are biscuits. And there's a bit of hoo-ha whether Jaffa Cakes are biscuits or whether they're cakes, aren't they? Are they called Jaffa Cakes? Are they cakes? I don't know. Anyhow, well, let's get back to the music and this great soul track from Percy Sledge. This is When a Man Loves a Woman.

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course, that is the sound of the Bee Gees and Staying Alive. Let's stay with that sort of disco feel, and this one from Earth, Wind & Fire, After the Love Has Gone.

We are from 2023. That is Keith Urban and Pink and One Too Many. Now, slightly different version of this song. This is Sheffield's Def Leppard, an acoustic version of Two Steps Behind.

We go from Def Leppard to the boy band A1 and Every Time. That's the great thing about Chatterbox. We never know what I'm going to play, or I never know what I'm going to play. No, I do, actually. And we're going to go a bit more rocky as well. Another rock ballad. This is from John Bon Jovi, and it's called simply Santa Fe.

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That is the Indies classic, the Daddy Warhols and Bohemian Like You. Now we're going to play two in a row from the Sixers. We're going to start off with Herman's Hermits and Silhouettes, followed by the Hollies and On a Carousel.

There we are. That is the Hollies, of course, and what a carousel. It's time for me to say goodbye. From me, Terry Sullivan, till next time, it is bye for now. I'm going to leave you with this one from, of course, the legendary Supremes. This is...

Hi, and welcome to today's episode of Electric 80s with me, Gord Cooper. Starting off today's show with somebody who became more famous in America than she did over here in the UK, Tracy Ullman with Breakaway. I meant to say, as if you hadn't guessed, for the next next 55 minutes or so, I'm going to be playing what I consider to be some of the best hits here in the UK during the 80s. Next track coming up is somebody who's known for being a heavy metal singer with Rose Tattoo, but suddenly went solo for this one to show his soft side.

One of the biggest hits of the 1980s, Chris de Burgh and Lady in Red. Before that, Boy George from Culture Club with his version of Bread's Everything I Own. And then the lead singer of Rose Tattoo, Angry Anderson, which he sort of did this song suddenly for Kylie and Jason's wedding on Home and Away or Neighbours or whatever it was. Neighbours, I think. which was totally alien to the type of music he normally does. And then starting off today's show was Tracy Ullman and Breakaway.

Heading towards the halfway stage of today's show. The show, of course, being the Electric 80s with me, Gord Cooper. And the thing I've noticed when I'm doing the 80s show is the songs are so much longer than they were in the 70s and certainly were in the sort of 60s. So I don't get so many tracks in, so I try not to talk quite so much as I do, as I'm used to. That one was Kirsty MacColl, who tragically died in a boating accident, if I remember rightly, with her hit in New England. Before that, Jason Donovan with Too Many Broken Hearts, and then Dionne Warwick with the Bee Gees' written Heartbreaker. Coming up next is

Paul Young, who started his career in the Q-Tips. Well, actually, he didn't. He started his career, if I remember rightly, a little bit earlier than that in the 70s with the Street Band, where they had a novelty one-hit wonder called Toast. But that was him going solo with Love of the Common People. Before that, we had Martika and Toy Soldiers and Madness, the Nutty Boys themselves, with It Must Be Love.

So that's it. We're more or less at the end of today's edition of the Electric 80s with me, Gord Cooper. I always want to call it the Eclectic 80s rather than the Electric 80s. So if I have called it that somewhere during the show, I'd like to apologise. But it is eclectic. The 80s were as eclectic as they were electric. Anyway, you just heard the Stranglers with their big hit Golden Brown. Swing Out Sister before that. With Breakout, and then the song that was a little bit more sort of obscure, Jewel by Propaganda, and then the smoochy one, which was Phyllis Nelson and Move Closer. I'm going to finish off with ABC and All of My Heart. But if you enjoyed the selection of songs I've chosen for today's show, then please join me same time, same place, same channel next week. Until then, keep smiling and bye for now. See you all again soon.

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1: 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It's time for the show that plays the songs that make you say, I haven't heard that in forever. You know, the songs you forgot you love from the 70s, 80s, and 90s. My name is Jim Tyree, your host for the next 2 hours, and this is Forgotten Retro Radio. The show is chock full for you this week.
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0: Forgotten Retro Radio. Having to step aside for just a moment, we have to get everything prepared for the Spotlight segment. That's coming up next. This week, our spotlight shining on forgotten songs from New Jersey artists. You don't want to miss it. Come back with us. Right now, time for a retro commercial, and it's another jingle that you just can't get out of your head.
1: There is a new kind of American small car. Volare. Beautiful. And so comfortable. Volare has a special suspension that gives you a smooth, comfortable ride, like a big car. You'll love it. Volare.
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4: 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And we might as well start at a very obvious place. Nobody says Jersey more than Bruce Springsteen. The boss hails from Long Branch, New Jersey, still resides in Colts Neck, New Jersey. From 1987, this is One Step Up in the Spotlight on Forgotten Retro Radio.
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We've started our spotlight segment this week here on Forgotten Retro Radio, shining on forgotten songs from New Jersey natives. Dionne Warwick was born in Orange, New Jersey in 1940, graduated from East Orange High School, and in 2019, she won the Lifetime Achievement Award from the Grammys. From 1986, this is Dionne Warwick in the spotlight on Forgotten Retro Radio.

continuing with our spotlight, shining on forgotten songs from New Jersey artists. It's been said for a long time that Paul Simon is a native of the New York City borough Queens. The singer was actually born in Newark, New Jersey, and that's where he spent the first 4 years of his youth. As a solo artist, Simon has sold 50 million albums worldwide and has six Grammys under his belt, not to mention what he did with Art Garfunkel.

The spotlight is shining this week on forgotten songs from New Jersey artists, here on Forgotten Retro Radio, and our next group originated from Jersey City, New Jersey in 1964. How about some Cool and the Gang, Too Hot, in the spotlight on Forgotten Retro Radio?

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1: With the spotlight shining on forgotten songs from New Jersey artists this week on Forgotten Retro Radio, we move to Judy K. Newton, better known as Juice. Juice Newton was born in Lakehurst, New Jersey. And this is her song from 1982, Love's Been a Little Bit Hard on Me, on Forgotten Retro Radio.

forgotten songs from New Jersey bands and singers here in the spotlight on Forgotten Retro Radio this week. The lead singer of the band Blondie is Debbie Harry. She was born in Miami, but she was adopted by a New Jersey family when she was just 3 months old, and that's where she grew up. Her singing skills out in front on this one from 1981. This is Rapture by Blondie on Forgotten Retro Radio Spotlight segment.

Our spotlight is shining on forgotten songs from New Jersey natives. Can't leave this lady off the list. She sold more than 200 million records worldwide. Born in Newark, New Jersey in 1963. Whitney Houston in the spotlight on FRR.

The last song in this week's Forgotten Retro Radio Spotlight at Forgotten Songs from New Jersey Natives is from Bon Jovi. Every member from the band was either born in or grew up in New Jersey. Their very first US Top 40 hit was in 1984, Runaway on FRR.

0: Are you alright?
1: Yes, I'm fine. 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
0: I'm good, yeah.
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1: Get much hotter.
2: You're pathetic. 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

0: 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I'm
1: so nervous for these, man.
2: It's good to be home.
1: We usually have chairs, so this is like, I feel like I'm gonna be reading y'all a story or something, you know? So I'm gonna play some stuff that we're not gonna do in the set tonight. This is called Houston, We Got a Problem.

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